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1: It's Pearl Jam and Better Man. I saw the best video on Instagram over the weekend where a guy, he was laying on the floor, not singing Better Man, but Black. And the caption on the video said, there's drunk, and then they're singing Pearl Jam drunk. Now, every one of us has that band. For me, it's Oasis. Buy a couple drinks, and then I hear Don't Look Back in Anger and Live Forever. Oh, you're darn right. I'm going to belt those out and a bunch more throughout the rest of the time. Switch.

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1: End of beginning. It's Joe. I've seen rumors that maybe Joe Keery's involved with Sabrina Carpenter. I'm not TMZ Mike Jones. Can't confirm or deny that. But if so, good for you two lovebirds. Now, what I can definitely confirm is chances for you to win $1,000. 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You got a shot at $1,000. 9 chances a day. 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
1: At least if they're going to be on fire, Incubus is very polite about it with pardon me. I'm Mike Jones. I don't know what the manners situation is for the Prince of Darkness. I'm sure Dracula is very polite, too, if he is going to bite your neck and suck your blood out. But let's get down with Dracula. Tame Impala, we're going to hear them next, right after the All-American Rejects.

Radio 94.9. It's Puddle of Mud and Blurry and the guys right before that you could be playing pickleball with. This might be our most ridiculous contest yet. Weezer, I'm Mike Jones. We're trying to send you to see Weezer in New York and go to the show with great seats and merch and all that. We'll get you hooked up, but also you could be playing pickleball on our rally for Weezer. You enter the contest starting today. Do it today and every day while we have it going on the iHeartRadio app on your phone. 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

94.9 for the Red Hot Chili Peppers. It's a very good time for them right now. I'm Mike Jones, because they've had this out there for a while. They wanted to sell their music catalog, and they did finally get a deal done. They sold the rights to their music for $350 million. And look, over the years, the Chili Peppers have done very well, but add on now, $350 million on top of that. Not bad. Not bad at all. Bedroom Posters, Yellow Card, and Good Charlotte are together.

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Radio 94.9. What's going on? It's Alex Mack. I don't know about you, but I've been having like crazy dreams. Okay, it's probably all the melatonin I've been taking to try to sleep. But here's the thing. I'm always afraid to look up my dreams. You know how people will like Google like what certain things mean? I just feel like, okay, most of my dreams are like me trying to escape from something, or it feels like an action movie. I'm in like a hostage situation. Something's definitely wrong, and I'm honestly just afraid to look it up. Wow.

0: 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I mean, okay, yeah, it's definitely a Monday, but the good news is we're hanging out, right? It's a night show. And also, like, it's Monday night, so we're almost through it. If there's something I could play for you to get us through into the next day, whether it's a certain song, maybe you just haven't heard your favorite band in a little bit, all you have to do is let me know. 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

NoCo's Radio 94.9. I realize I'm kind of a bad influence when it comes to like talking about concerts and stuff. There are just so many good lineups happening, so many awesome tours this year. Jimmy World, who we just heard going on tour, and not just like playing Vans Warped Tour, like their own tour. The supporting bands are, I mean, it's a dream. Like, if you do have to narrow down your concert list, at least keep Jimmy World on there. Okay, also these guys too. Sorry, I can't choose. Ed Chill right now, this song's called Double Take.

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My name's Alex Mack. 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
1: I don't want you to think just because we had Mother's Day on Sunday that you're like off the hook for being like a good child. You still got to appreciate mom. I'm talking like a random card or a call or whatever. Like, I know it was yesterday and you're like, whoo, glad I didn't forget this year. Also, by the way, if you did forget this year, you better fix that. Like, this is me giving you the warning. Death Cab for Cutie right now, though. The song's called Riptides.

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1: Let me just preface this by saying I have nothing against people who play video games. All right, it's Alex Mack. I just, I'm getting used to my roommate who's starting to play games that require like a headset and being online, because he's played video games the whole time we've lived together, but now I'll just like be in my room and then I'll randomly hear him like screaming and cursing and I'm like, oh my God, is something wrong? I'm like, oh no, he's just got the headset on.

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What's up? 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

Radio 94.9. I don't know how we got here. I mean, this is wild. It's Alex Mack. Just reading that the creators of the Roomba, you know, like the little robot vacuum guy, just unveiled a prototype for what they're calling a furry robot companion. It's called the Familiar, and it like follows you around and you like pet it and stuff. I mean, it's like a little dog, but a robot, I guess. It makes me think of the little like, what were those puppies called in like the late 90s, early 2000s that would like light up? It's like that, but with AI, and that's way scarier.

0: Elko's Radio 94.9. I feel like for the past couple weeks, we've been doing like kind of a post-weekend, like Monday check-in. It's Alex Mack. I mean like financially, just because, you know, cash is back. You got all these chances to win $1,000. And I keep, you know, not being eligible to win, but I'm still spending like I am, which is so stupid. Just this is me reminding you, even if you were a total degenerate this weekend, you still have more chances to win $1,000. Make sure you're listening tomorrow and really every weekday. Multiple chances each day to win that $1,000.
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1: I'm starting to feel like my roommates are taking advantage of me. It's Alex Mack. I guess last week. They were like, hey, we should all start playing poker. And I was like, oh, cool. I don't know how to play, but I'd like to learn. And then they're like, don't worry, man. We're only going to do like, you know, $10 buy-in. But then we keep doing that and I keep not knowing how to play poker, which means I keep losing $10. Like, I'm talking multiple nights, multiple times in a night. I'm going to start studying now. Got your Foo Fighters right now. The title track, the new record called Your Favorite Toy.

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What's going on? 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
1: See, this is exactly why I don't date. It's Alex Mack. I watched a video today of this guy who was telling a story of a first date he went on. He matched with this girl on Hinge. She makes all the plans. It's like, meet me at this restaurant this time, whatever. He gets there, shows up, and there is a table of four other dudes there, all sitting down. He joins the table, and they're all like, yeah, did you match with so-and-so? She invited all of them at the same time and was going to decide who she pursued after they had this, like, group date. Dude, that's a nightmare.
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Elko's Radio 94.9. Hey, what's going on? It's Alex Mack. Now, I'm excited to move and to find a new apartment, but dude, it is so much work. I saw two this morning, and I'm exhausted. Also, I think that there's something about like finding a place where you just have to know you're not going to get your entire list of things you need. Like, no washer and dryer in the unit. It's like, okay, well, it's on the floor, but I do want the parking spot included. I'm overthinking, but I just need like a pros and cons list or lots of extra money, you know?

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GoCo's Radio 94.9. Had to play a little Blink 182, which, by the way, I'm not saying that they don't deserve to take a break. It just feels crazy that Blink played one show in early 2026, and they were like, yeah, that's it for us this year. Hopefully that means we're getting some new music for them. We need, like, a new record. I'm ready. We do have new Weezer on the way and a big tour coming up. Weezer, The Gathering. Hopefully I get to hear this one live. It's called Go Away.

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1: Let's get some more requests on. 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

Radio 94.9. Okay, I thought this was actually kind of interesting. It's Alex Mack reading that the Artemis II, like, moon mission has actually boosted tourism to Florida's, like, Space Coast area, which I think is cool. I was following it pretty closely. Like, I don't know, I grew up as a little kid, you know, in, like, the early 90s, thinking that space was awesome. And now I'm sort of like, I don't know, this makes me feel old, but, like, hoping that, like, the next generation of kids want to grow up to be astronauts again. Like, no offense to, you know, like, TikTokers and streamers, but being an astronaut is way cooler.

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My name's Alex Mack. 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My

Philco's Radio 94.9. So I know that Spirit, like the airline, officially folded last week, which was kind of a bummer. I only flew Spirit a few times, but like hard to argue, you know, with like a $100 flight round trip to Miami or whatever. But then I also was reading that Delta is now going to start cutting their like snack in-flight service if your flight is too short. Do you think that they can just use all the leftover Spirit snacks, or maybe there weren't any? Because I guess you probably had to pay extra for those too.

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Look, I'm never trying to yuck anybody's yum, but this feels frustrating. It's Alex Mack. Look, I love nerd stuff a lot. Like, I love playing Magic the Gathering. I'm a Dungeons and Dragons guy, but people who are, like, scalping the new Pokemon items from Target, like, that's so lame. Don't you want to, like, let kids have the experience of, like, getting all that cool Pokemon stuff? Like, dude, there are people buying the Pokemon-themed Pop-Tarts and reselling them online. Like, that feels crazy. Like, you're taking those from a kid. I don't know if I'd be dramatic. Edge Hill right now. This is Double Take. Maybe.

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What's going on? It's Alex Mack. And hey, live music is blowing up all over Northern Colorado and beyond. 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

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Hey, what's going on? It's Alex Mack. I'm at the point where nothing surprises me anymore. I think I'm just like desensitized to so many things. I just saw that NASA is saying that there's a potentially hazardous asteroid going to be passing by Earth in 2029. Honestly, at this point, like whatever. You know,

0: 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Hey, friendly reminder, got your new music show right around the corner. Honestly, something to look forward to on a Monday night. Just a straight up hour of like the best new releases. I mean, even some like bands or songs you might not have heard before. And it's kind of cool to find some new music. So do it with us. Emerging Alt is kicking off here at 11.
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I was actually kind of surprised by this. It's Alex Mack. I just read that a third of Americans statistically don't get enough sleep. And I don't know what you thought when you heard that, but I thought that was pretty good. I expected like a way higher number. Or maybe that's just me.

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What's going on? It's Alex Mack. 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

Radio 94.9. I honestly thought I was at the point where I was like good on, you know, my concert spending for this year. But then saw the lineup for Austin City Limits. Turnstile added to that. So I guess I'm going to try to go this year. Now, I've never been to ACL. It's on my list anyway. See, this is me justifying trying to see this one live. It's called

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Yoko's Radio 94.9. Still very salty. We don't know when we're getting new music from them. My Chemical Romance, definitely going on tour this year, which I'm excited for. But, like, where is the record? Speaking of new music, I've got your new music show, Emerging Alt, coming up next. So hang out for that. An hour of all new stuff. You're on Emerging Alt.

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1: You know, I almost like hate to say it because I love to complain, but I think Mondays are growing on me. It's Alex Mack. This is your new music show. It's Emerging Alts. I think this is like a huge part of it just because I know at the end of Mondays, I get to take an entire hour of like our radio programming and just play you straight up new awesome stuff. Like tonight on the show, I got you Cannons and Jack White. We're doing Bleachers, Yellow Card, Modest Mouse, new All-American Rejects and The Strokes. Like, look, Mondays can't be that bad with all that going on. Look, I even want to kick off the show with the new one from Sublime. This next one called Until the Sun Explodes.

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Those Cannons. Song's called Starlight on Emerging Alt. My name's Alex Mack. I love the sound of Cannons. They just have this like sort of sparkly feature. I was actually watching an interview where they were talking about sort of like the energy of this new record and how it started like super 80s and kind of like mellowed out. I would like to actually hear the amped up 80s vibes version. Maybe they do like a separate version. I think it'd be great. But hey, I got you Jack White right now. The song's called God of the Broken Ribs.

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0: I mean, nobody but Jack White is ever going to sound like that. Right? Yeah, even the new stuff, still you like, no, it's Jack White. That was God in the Broken Ribs here on Emerging Alts. But, you know, more importantly, let me know what you think. Is there like a different Jack White song you want to hear? I played you Cannons earlier. We had new Sublime kicking off the show. I don't know, dude, it's Monday. Chime in. Tell me what you want to hear. I am here for you. I mean, I'll put new bands in front of you, but if you got something you really need, hit me up. 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You can send me your talkback message right there.
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Coast Radio 94.9. Those Bleachers. The song's called You and Forever on Emerging Alt. I'm Alex Mack. I'm not like the biggest, like, I don't know, fashion guy. But I did kind of scroll through and look at the, you know, the fits from the Met Gala and all that. Somber walked into that thing, dude, like a pro wrestler. And I'm not even talking about the outfit. Like, he was walking in and just like threw his hands up in the air and was like pumping up the crowd. I don't know that that's the vibe I would expect at the Met Gala, but somehow he pulled it off. The song's called Homewrecker.

of emerging alt. It's still so cool that they let me do this. Just a straight up full hour of like the best new music. And if I have an opportunity to play you new stuff from Yellow Card and Good Charlotte, well, I'm going to do it. So it's called Bedroom Posters.

Radio 94.9. That was that new Modest Mouse. It's called Picking Dragon's Pockets here on Emerging Alt. Now, you know, I'm a big lyrics guy, and so I was kind of trying to dive into this one. Doesn't it sort of feel like they're talking about, like, you know, billionaires and trying to, I don't know, try to reclaim a little bit of agency in this, like, super artificial world? I don't know. Maybe I'm digging into it a little bit, but I don't know. I like it. It's Jutes up next. The song's called It Takes Two.

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0: Don't you feel like the All American Rejects have come such a long way from, like, that first time you heard Swing Swing or, like, Dirty Little Secret, Move Along? It's crazy. I'm so stoked for them. New record coming out soon. Pumped for that. But let me know what you thought about that one. That was Get This, which we are going to hear on the new record. But if you have other songs you want to hear, like, they had King Kong that just came out. Or Jutes from earlier, their song It Takes Two. I played you new Modest Mouse and Yellow Card. Not a bad Monday, I'll be honest with you. Let me know your favorite so far. Even if you just want to, you know, DM me. Just add me on Instagram, at AlexMacLive. You can hit me up whenever, at AlexMacLive.
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I know that's the new one from the Strokes. It's called Going Shopping here on your new music show. It's emerging alt. But it makes me just like think back to when I lived in New York. Like the Strokes were my riding the subway band, which I know is like maybe a little on the nose for New York, but it just feels right having them on the radio again. Hey, Biba Doobie featuring the Marias right now. The song's called All I Did Is Dream of You.

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That song's called Self-Aware on Emerging Alt. Something I am not all the time. My name's Alex Mack. Hey, if you like all this new stuff, remember, I host Emerging Alt every weeknight at 11 o'clock. So, you know, chime back in, especially if you're looking for new stuff to listen to. I got you. Like this new one from Death Cab for Cutie. They're back. Song's called Riptides.

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1: Not going to lie, I'm getting so excited as each morning comes because I'm getting closer to going backpacking this weekend and I haven't spent multiple days in the woods in too long. So whatever the thing is that you have to look forward to, just focus in on that. It makes the day so much better. My name is Tammo. Thank you for being here.

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1: All American Rejects, dude, still doing these surprise pop-up shows. So worth following them on Instagram if you're not already. My name is Tamo. Also, let's be friends. It's Tamo Time is my Instagram. It's T-A-M-O Time.

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1: 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I love it. And it's another song from Young the Giant's new album. So absolutely worth checking out. Lots of good stuff, including this song, Different Kind of Love.

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It's so good. I'll play it right after Pearl Jam in like 6 minutes from now.

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1: Gonna play Blink 182 after Cage the Elephant, which I'm about to do. And wanted to remind you, Travis Barker's releasing that documentary this summer on Hulu called Louder Than Fear. Big focus on the 2008 plane crash and the survival and the PTSD. It's gonna be wild to watch.

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1: 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The Paradox. Get the message. 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
1: Just realizing that not this weekend, but next weekend is already Memorial Day weekend. The way time has been moving so fast, it just feels diabolical. All right, my name is Tammo. I want to say good morning and thank you for being here.

Radio 94.9. My name is Tammo. We just posted some new music news that you've got to see. Just hit us up on the socials, Facebook, Instagram, X, at Radio 94.9.

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Radio 94.9. I was saying earlier, I always talk about the album version of this song from Turnstile. Well, the version I'm going to play you right now is 3 minutes and 12 seconds. The album version is over 6 minutes, if that tells you anything. And there's really so much artistry in the seamless transition from this song, Look Out For Me, into the next track, and Ceilings. You have to listen to it when you get a chance. Again, Look Out For Me, it's Turnstile right now.

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Weezer, you want to play pickleball with Weezer? 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

0: Radio 94.9. I'm Shrum. When you think of sex education, your mind has likely never gone directly to Spencer's Gifts. Although, how I think about it, I learned a lot from, you know, going to the back of the store at Spencer's Gifts through the years, especially when I was a kid. But anyhow, yeah, I'm talking about the store at the mall. Spencer's Gifts. College campuses, most recently Rowan University in New Jersey, have been visited by the Sexology 101 truck, which comes courtesy of Spencer's. Inside the truck, those who pay it a visit will find a pleasure expert, sex toys, free condoms, and more. The event has been hosted by Dirty Lola from the Netflix documentary, The Principles of Pleasure. Oh my, well, I need to go talk to my boss and see if we can get the Sexology 101 truck to stop by the station.
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Sublime's going to release their first new album in 30 years on June 12th. It's called Until the Sun Explodes. It's their new track, Ensenada.

0: 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I'll let you know how you could do a road trip of Route 66 in a vintage car for just $1. 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

0: 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What's it feel like winning $1,000? Ask Julie.
1: This is amazing. My heart is pumping. Like, this is so crazy.
0: Your next chance to win $1,000 coming at 9 a.m. Enter the keyword you hear on our website for a chance to win a grand. I'm Shroom with Radiohead. It's Creep.

0: Alt 94.9. Thanks for listening. My name's Shroom. Following his work on Fantastic Four, First Steps, director Matt Shockman is reportedly set to direct a new untitled Planet of the Apes movie for 20th Century with writer Josh Friedman attached to it to write. According to Deadline source, the film is going to return to the ape-run planets, though they noted it won't be a sequel to 2024's Kingdom of the Planet of the Apes and promises it'll be a new story. The franchise, which began with a 1968 adaptation of the book, remains one of 20th Century's most enduring properties, with recent installments like Kingdom bringing in $397 million globally.
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1: According to a British internet safety nonprofit, they say kids are getting past online age checks by drawing fake beards on their faces. Do you-

0: Alt 94.9. I'm Shroom. Disney Magic is coming with a hefty price tag these days, and some diehard Disney adults are racking up serious debt just to keep visiting the parks. With tickets already increasing in price to $119 a day, and projections saying that they could top $200 by 2027, families are also shelling out for hotels, dining, lightning lane passes, and souvenirs that can push trips into five-figure territory. What? Wow. Now, according to LendingTree, 45% of parents with kids under 18 have used credit cards or loans to pay for Disney vacations, with some super fans borrowing tens of thousands of dollars to support frequent visits and immersive hobbies like Disney bounding and pin collecting. Now, financial experts warn that while the park offers nostalgia and escapism, the long-term impact of Disney debt could make major goals like buying a home or retiring comfortably much harder to reach. Hey, look, we want to help you out. You can win $1,000 again today, every hour, 9 a.m. through 5 p.m. We do it weekdays. Enter the keywords on our website. Good luck.
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1: The mansion that was featured in the movie Scarface hit the market. Take a guess how much you think it's selling for. I'll tell you, coming up two songs. I'm Shroom. It's Tame Impala with Dracula.

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1: My name's Shrum. Listen up, PlayStation users. Sony is agreeing to pay almost $8 million to users as part of its settlement for a class action lawsuit involving purchases of digital games through the PlayStation Store. 3 years ago, Sony was accused of monopolizing the market and driving up prices for certain games in its store, with the plaintiffs saying Sony violated antitrust laws. According to the settlement filing, those eligible for a refund had to buy certain titles from April 2019 to December 2023. The 8 eligible games include titles like The Last of Us, Call of Duty Classic, and Assassin's Creed Chronicles China. A fairness hearing is set for October to decide whether to approve the settlement.
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1: My name's Shrum. The mansion featured in the movie Scarface. It hit the market for $237 million. It's a 13,000 square foot Miami mansion. And it still has that glass elevator that actress Michelle Pfeiffer rode in during the film Scarface, along with a piano-shaped pool. And, you know, at one point, this house also served as the winter White House for President Richard Nixon.
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0: 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How's it feel to win $1,000? That's Julie.
1: This is amazing. My heart is pumping. Like, this is so crazy.
0: 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You could be next. 9 a.m. You'll hear a keyword. 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
1: 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Each itinerary includes theme stops like milkshake diners, neon signs, scenic drives, ghost tours, artist villages, and stays at retro-style motels celebrating the nostalgia and freedom tied to the famous highway.
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Oasis entering the Rock and Roll Hall of Fame of the class of 2026. Good morning, I'm Shroom. New music now off Young the Giants' new album, Victory Garden, out now. It's the song, Different Kind of Love.

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1: Hi, it's Mel. I hope you are having a good day today. Happy Tuesday. I'll take requests. I'll let you know what's up here in just a few minutes. It's Third Eye Blind.

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1: Hi, good morning. It's Mel Taylor, and I hope you're having a happy day today so far. I'm not having the happiest, to be very honest with you. I've got one ear that, well, I just can't hear out of. And it's been like that for almost a day or so. And it doesn't hurt, you know, it's just I can't hear. So it's quite annoying. And it's also my one ear that I use my headphones on most often. So it's a little weird. So if I talk really loud or something sounds strange, that might be the reason why. All right, today I got a bunch of great tunes for you. Chances for you to win $1,000 every hour. Rock news, crazy stories, and random facts. 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
1: Jack White from the White Stripes. He is a man of many things. So, you know, he's done albums, countryside, the alternative, a rock one. I think rap side of things. I mean, all across the board. But he also has his own record company, which is nice. Multiple spots around the world. And he's just an artsy dude. It's somber. It's back to friends.

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Pretty crazy to think about the weekend and Mother's Day. I guess Americans spent about $38 billion for Mom's Day. 85% of Americans celebrated. Much love, moms.

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1: I got a lot of requests today so far this morning. I wanted to say hello to Erica. She just put in a request for the new 21 Pilots. The song is called Drag Path, and she's working today. So thanks for listening on the job. Whatever you got going on.

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1: Coming up, two songs. We'll take a look at your random facts for the day. Do you know what humanol is? I had no idea. Plus, Harvard University or calculus? Which came first? It's Eve 6.

0: All it's 94.9. Let's take a look today at your random facts. All right, so Humanol was a real pharmaceutical product made from liquefied human fat. It was used over 100 years ago. It sounds like a horror movie or something, but it was used for things like surgical treatment of scars, wound disinfection, wound revisions. That's kind of wild. Humanol. The state that manufactures the most guns is New Hampshire. It's followed by Missouri, Florida, North Carolina, and Mississippi. Harvard University was actually founded before calculus was invented. Harvard was established in 1636. Calculus wasn't even created until 1684. WWW is the only three-letter acronym that has three times more syllables than what it actually stands for. World Wide Web. It's nine syllables. World Wide Web is three. U.S. mail was actually delivered twice a day, at least until April of 1950. That's a look today at your random facts.
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No Doubt is killing it right now at this Sphere in Vegas. I'm so jealous. I have friends that are going this weekend to check out the show. It looks like so much fun. And just fun for everyone. You know, the audience and the band included. It's Weezer.

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1: You know, now that the 90s and stuff are back, which I'll talk 90s later and feds, but how about just asking a girl out, right? 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And then that's it. 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
1: We've got a chance for you to go see Weezer and play pickleball with Weezer. 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
1: I love it when we have something fun for you to win. 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They've got the Gathering Tour coming up. It's them, the Shins, and Silver Sun Pickup. 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

Radio 94.9. I got a request for Wendy. Wanted to hear some Yellow Card. This is like their comeback song, you know? They were out for a bit, but back now. And it always makes me want to say never.

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You get the keyword, you put it in on our website. Most important thing to note is that if you get a phone call from an unknown number, it could be as kind to tell you are the winner and you gotta answer the phone.

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1: Linkin Park with Crawling, and that song came out in 2001. Do the math on that. 25 years old. It's craziness. It's Muse. It's Beat With You, their newest song.

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1: Coming up, two songs. We will take a look at just some 90s fads. I mean, everything's coming back around us, so what is all the craze? What 90s do we love? The best of? It's Stone Temple Pilots, a big empty.

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1: All right, so how about the best fads of the 90s? So if you are a Gen Xer or an elder millennial, you're going to have trouble remembering some of the hottest trends of the 1990s. The millennial right now, the oldest millennial is like 45, just mind you. People have teenagers. I mean, this is all the rage right now, apparently. A website ranked to 11 of the best fads of the 90s. I'm going to add some more because there are so many good ones. But they put the Macarena at number one, for better or worse. Then Pogs, grunge music and style, the Super Soaker, JNCO jeans, Nintendo Game Boy, starter jackets, slap bracelets, third wave ska like the Boston's, No Doubts, Real Big Fish, Less Than Jake, Beanie Babies, and rollerblades. Now, for me, I liked 90s rap. This is like my ultimate favorite. So then you had Saved by the Bell, all the soapy stuff. You know, Beverly Hills 90210, My So-Called Life, Buffy the Vampire Slayer. The 90s are coming back, I swear. Whether you like it or not, they're here.
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1: I recently had a chance to see Dave Grohl, and just let me tell you, I say Dave, but the rest of the band too, he is just such a good front man. Like, you feel the energy, you want to sing with him. A wild man on stage. It's sublime.

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1: So today it is the 12th of May, and taking a look at your national calendar, it is National Odometer Day. All right, no speeding. National Nutty Fudge Day, which sounds awesome. And just want to mention that tomorrow is Apple Pie Day. I'll leave it there. It's Turnstile New Music. It's Look Out for

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1: I'll talk about it more in my rock news coming up at the beginning of my next hour. But Red Hot Chili Peppers are selling their giant music catalog for the likes of like 300 plus million bucks. 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
1: 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We'll take a look at your rock music news, including Oasis and when their new documentary is coming out this summer. Plus, we'll Foo Fighters talk and what is Greta Van Fleet doing? It's Wonderwall.

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1: Let's take a look today at your rock music news. First up, the Red Hot Chili Peppers are selling their music catalog for the likes of about 300 plus million bucks. So lots of money, but they say, you know what, everybody's doing it. Nirvana disbanded back in 1994 after Kurt Cobain's death, leading Dave Grohl to start the Foo Fighters. While the band's self-titled debut was huge, released in 1995. However, their latest album, Your Favorite Toy, debuted at number 23 on the Billboard 200, making it their lowest charting release in over 30 years. Metallica delivered an explosive concert at Athens Olympic Stage, had over 80,000 people from Greece and Europe. The band opened with Creeping Death and surprised the audience with a cool performance of the Zorba theme and a song by Greek rock band Tripe. So pretty fun. And Greta Van Fleet is now squashing any breakup rumors. And they're showing a little snippet of a new song. They probably put stuff out on social and just like didn't go the way they wanted it to. However, new song, it's probably going to be called Player Games, is set to be released on May the 29th. And Oasis reunion documentary coming to theaters this September 11th.
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So this band is out of Nashville. And I feel like so hard, you know, in a city full of so many musicians. In Austin the same way. It's Edge Hill. Song's called Double Take. 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
1: Hi, it's Mel Taylor. 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Some requests. 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
1: Iris from the Goo Goo Dolls. I know when everyone hears that right now, they think about the videos on Instagram. What was life like back in the 90s? But I actually think about Nick Cage because of that song being in City of Angels. I'm Mike Jones, and a story came out about Cage and, well, he was a bad boy on the set of a movie. We'll talk about that more in a couple minutes. Stained.

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1: Heavy is the Crown from Linkin Park. I'm Mike Jones. We hear stories all the time about actors really getting into their roles. Well, a great story came out about Nicolas Cage with Leaving Las Vegas. The director, Mike Figgis, said that while they were shooting, he got a bit too into the character, and they were doing a scene in a casino where Cage actually, during the shoots and the reshoots and everything, he drank a whole bottle of vodka and trashed the table he was at, threw stuff all around. But hey, it's a movie about a guy getting drunk all the time in Las Vegas. So Cage was just doing his job. How can you fault the man for that?
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Radio 94.9. No doubt we got to call them the stars of Vegas because it's all eyes on their shows at the Sphere right now. I'm Mike Jones. The videos I've seen have been so great. It looks like No Doubt and everyone there, they're having so much fun. And the residency is only going for a couple weeks, but I bet you with everything they did, all these videos and everything, they're going to extend it and have it again later this year. Papa Roach. Cut my-

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It's Mike Jones. 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

Alt 94.9. It's Seether and Amy Lee with Broken. We've had a couple of our favorite ladies in this set of music. Amy Lee, Gwen Stefani with No Doubt a little bit ago. How about another one on Thursday? We're going to have our next iHeartRadio special with Haley Williams. I'm Mike Jones. Haley has her tour going on, and she's going to sit down with us on Thursday to play a bunch of songs, to talk about what's been happening, maybe give us a look at what's coming with Paramore. Tell us all about what's next. Thursday, make sure you're with us for our exclusive with Haley Williams. That's going to be a lot of fun. Imagine Dragons.

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Radio 94.9. When I Come Around, that was the song that did it for me. When Young Mike Jones heard that, that was the one that got me to be a Green Day fan forever and ever. Maybe that was the song that did it for you, too, or Basket Case, or Boulevard of Broken Dreams, or American Idiot. And maybe this is the one that becomes your favorite from Young the Giant. Their new one, Different Kind of Love. Everyone's got a different story with every song.

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Radio 94.9. RHCP, of course, for the Red Hot Chili Peppers. And we could change those initials, too, to RICH, because they cashed in big time. Talk about what just happened with the Red Hot Chili Peppers in a few minutes. Sublime and Ensenada.

0: Alt 94.9, Sugar, We're Going Down. It's Fall Out Boy, and I know they've done very well with their music and everything else, but how about the Red Hot Chili Peppers and their big news? I'm Mike Jones. We heard them before Fall Out Boy and Sublime. The Chili Peppers just sold the rights to their music catalog for $300 million. And I know there's a bunch of ways to divvy that up between band members and this and that, but still, $300 million, bottom line is they got paid.
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Alt 94.9, Third Eye Blind, and Jumper. I'm Mike Jones. Do you think there's something with the word Pilots? Because we're going to play Stone Temple Pilots and 21 Pilots. Both of them are coming right after Linkin Park. Maybe Pilots is the word we're going to give you as a keyword, and you win $1,000 with alternative income. Keep listening for those words. We've got 9 chances a day doing it today, tomorrow, every weekday. 9 chances to win $1,000. You got to listen for those keywords, Pilots or whatever they are. Put them in at our website every time. Everyone is a shot to score with alternative income.

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Big kudos are certainly in order for Yellow Card. They just got their second number one alternative song back on top with Good Charlotte and their song Bedroom Posters. Well, later on, we might hear the next number one alternative song in our new music show, Emerging Alt, at 11 o'clock with new stuff from Death Cab for Cutie with Beba Doobie, Bridget Calls Me Baby. 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Get what's next every weeknight in Emerging Alt starting at 11 o'clock.

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1: Collective Soul and December. I'm Mike Jones. Baywatch is coming back. We got our first look at it, and good Lord. Well, let's talk about it. That's good Lord in a lot of ways. Let's talk about Baywatch in a couple minutes. Eminem.

0: Radio 94.9, The Odd Pill from Cage the Elephant. I'm Mike Jones. I think the best thing to say about the Baywatch reboot that's coming is, good Lord. The first picture came out from the set, and good Lord, as we knew, everyone in this photo, this first look, is ridiculously hot. And good Lord, the two guys in here, Noah Beck and Brooks Nader, how many abs do they need between them? I'm counting like 58 here. And good Lord, I really need to lay off the carbs, because seeing this picture, I'm not in Baywatch shape. I'll tell you that. Good Lord.
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Radio 94.9, Nirvana and Lithium, and we're going to have more from Dave Grohl in a few minutes with the Foo Fighters coming up. I'm Mike Jones, and it's interesting. Dave's been doing a bunch of interviews with the new Foo Fighters album, Your Favorite Toy, and he said in one of them, validation was an insatiable monster. Starting the Foo Fighters after Nirvana, needing to prove he can be a band leader, and then continuing on after Taylor Hawkins passed away, and so much. Dave has always wanted to do his absolute best. Well, Dave, you are, man. Keep doing it for us, my dude.

Alt 94.9, 3 days grace. Mike Jones hanging with you this afternoon. I've been looking on Instagram at go-karts. I'm not going to get a go-kart. I'd love to, but that's something you could get if you win $1,000 of alternative income. Totally ridiculous to put money towards a go-kart, but how much fun would that be? Well, you can put the money towards anything. I'm suggesting a go-kart because these videos I saw, it's really making me want one. Well, tomorrow, every weekday, we're giving you 9 chances to win $1,000 for your go-kart or anything. Just make sure you're on the keywords and cash in with alternative income. Hosier.

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1: It's the Offspring and Self-Esteem. We've had a lot of really cool contests going on lately. 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Our newest one is all about getting you to see Weezer. 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

94.9. It's Blur and Song 2. This is a rumor that I really hope becomes true, that the next PlayStation could play every game with PlayStation before it. Let's talk more about it in a couple minutes. Edge